Frontier American EMS call, 7200 Williams Road, apartment 209. Uncle Iron, 87 year old female with chest pains. Yells prayer. Frontier Mercy EMS, 7200 Williams Road, apartment 209. Uncle Iron, 87 year old female chest pains, 2002.

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0: 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ALS priorities recommended. Repeating to Rapids, you have an EMS call. Numbers 217 on Ash, which is between Crestwood and Central, for the 73-year-old male with chest discomfort for a third-party caller. ALS recommended. DSOVR FD EMS, fire control clear, 2020.
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Clear ECMC, returning. 2209, clear returning.

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Oracle, Sequoia Community, EMS, Elderwood Assisted Living, room 317B, 75-year-old female fallen, left leg injury, feels priority. Oracle, Sequoia Community, 2600 Bay, Niagara Falls Boulevard, room 317B, 75-year-old female fallen, left leg injury, feels priority, 2035.

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1: You as well. 2045. 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Be advised, the alarm company did advise they did get a cancel reset request from the alarm panel. Copy that.

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1: 2M7 responding, PK-79, Johnson Creek. Alarm company did get a cancel reset request from the panel.
0: Yes, sir.

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Savockport, EMS, nothing happens. 5562 Davidson Road. Lift assist for a 63-year-old male. DL standard. Savockport, Nelson Hopkins, apartment 5562 Davidson, apartment 104. Lift assist for a 63-year-old male. DL standard. FDMS, timeout 2109.

Fire kill to South Lockport, second challenge for the left assist at Nelson Hopkins. South Lockport, your second set of challenge for the left assist at Nelson Hopkins. 21-15.

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0: 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Alcott, 1854 West Creek Road, 1 month old, difficulty breathing, ALS priority, 2125.

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Fire control, Tri Community Unit 2. We are back in quarters. 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Have a great night. 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
1: 707B.
0: That'd be rude. Do we know where that reading came from?
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Blood sugar of 53, feeling weak. Repeating to Burkhold's. Second set of tones for the EMS call, Wheatfield Tower, 6849 Plaza Drive, apartment 103. For the 61-year-old male, blood sugar of 53, feeling weak. ALS priority, 502, Niagara County Fire.

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0: 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Avery.
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A 74-year-old male, possible sinkable episode. None of these conscious. Caller's going to be a third party. We do have somebody attempting CPR on the patient. Repeating to Shawnee EMS 6369 on Nash Road between Eric Road and Lockport Road. You have a 74-year-old male, possible sinkable episode. Unknown if conscious. We have a third-party caller. There is somebody on location attempting CPR. 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

0: 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I'll be responding to the senior of the crew and off the hall. I'll be on Phantom Thompson.
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1: No, that was accidental.
0: Right.

Fire Control, Niagara County Hazmat. You're requesting mutual aid approval by 32. 11531 Maple Ridge Road, between Brown Avenue and Waterworks. It'll be pried back for an unknown type chemical release, media fire, Medina fire, it'll be the primary. You're going to be on FD Ops in Deck 1, and we'll set up a mutual link for you. Repeating to Niagara County Hazmat, and you're requesting to mutual aid by Orleans County approval by 32. 11531 11531 Maple Ridge Road, between Brown Avenue and Waterworks, will be pried back for a unknown chemical release. Medina fire is going to be primary. We're going to be putting you on FD Ops in Tech 1, and we're going to be setting up a mutual link with Orleans County. Okay, for April clear, 757.

Fire Control to Tri-Town. Your request is ALS Ambulance Mutual Aid Standby 600 Main Street Medina Fire Station for the call that hazmat's going to it right back. Repeating to Tri-Town, ALS Ambulance requested Mutual Aid 600 Main Street Medina Fire Station in Park Avenue South Main Street. Medina is tied up on a call that at right back. 0759 hours, negative.

6528 Matthew Drive. Seeing Brian walk in Emily Lane using the front entrance for the 5-0-5-year-old male seizing. He's been seizing for more than 3 minutes. ALS priority, FDM feeding to Rapids and Mercy. 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ALS priority, FDMS, 0802 hours next.

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0: control, hazmat captain.
2: Hazmat captain. In the rear of Dino, we have a patch set up for a shot.
0: We're still waiting. We have not been invited to one yet. We're going to confirm with them whether they're doing it or we are. We'll keep you
2: advised. All right. I'll be responding to that from Millport.
0: Where is C-93? Go ahead.
3: All of those are small.
0: Mercy
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0: you're going to have to repeat.
3: Mercy 93
0: is responding,
3: my bad,
0: sir. Responding,
4: Packard. Copy, 1907 responding.
0: 1907 responding. 6528 Matthew Drive. Fire control to hazmat cap.
2: Right.
0: Our mutual link just went off. They're inviting us now. We're going to be setting that up with FDOps TAC 1, so you can go with that. We should be set up in a sec.
2: Copy that. Ops TAC 1.

0: 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We're setting up a patch with Orleans County on FDOPS in Tech 1. 0806 hours, Niagara County Fire Control.
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EMS 7042, 7042 Wheeler Road. Showing that between Day and Dale. For the 42-year-old female, tachycardic, dizzy, weak. Recently in the hospital for the same issue. ALS priority, FDEMA. Heading to Rice Corners and Mercy Automatic Mutual Aid for your ALS. 7042 7042 Wheeler Road. Showing that between Day and Dale. For the 42-year-old female, tachycardic, dizzy, weak. Recently in the hospital for the same issue. ALS priority, FDEMA. 36 hours, and I can't find

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Repeating to right corner, second set of tones for your next call on Wheeler Road. 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

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Question mutual aid with Rapids, 6231, 6231 down on a creek road between Lockwood and South Transit, going to apartment 101. 86-year-old female asthma patient, difficulty breathing. ALS priority, FTMS, 0848.

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Control, City Lockport. Another call via service call, 85. 85 North Adams Street, between Alcott and Clinton. Community Action Organization, smell of natural gas in the building. They are evacuating. And they say he's responding. They have a less than 30-minute ETA. LFB Tech 1. Repeating to City of Lockport. 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It'll be the Community Action Organization. Smell of natural gas in the building. They are evacuating. 9 seconds responding. They have a less than 30-minute ETA. 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

Fire Control to Alcott. You requested Lake Ontario, approximately 2.2 miles out from the harbor. It'll be just west of the harbor. We're showing it off of, directly north of Ward Heights. We'll be sending you a message for the, I am responding for the location of it. For a disabled vessel, three souls on board, they lost their power. It's a white Carolina Classic 25-foot boat. The prop is hung up. The name of the vessel is Mother Moose, and it will be on Marine Channel 16. It will be at FD Ops and TAC 2. I'm being at Alcott. Your boat is requested mutual aid. Question. Your boat is requested in Lake Ontario, approximately 2.2 miles out from the harbor. The latitude and longitude on your call will be the location of the vessel. It's like just north of Ward Heights and just west of the harbor. For a 25-foot white Carolina Classic named Mother Moose, the prop is hung up. Three souls on board. They all have their life vests on. We'll also send you a picture versus a, yeah, I am responding. 0917 hours, the option tag 2.

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Youngstown EMS 157, 157 Jackson Street, Lakeston, Maine, for the 69. Full male, nauseous, vomiting, blood sugar of 87 as of this morning, lightheaded and dizzy. EMS priority, FDE EMS. Leading to Youngstown EMS 157. 157 Jackson Street, returning to Lake in Maine, for the 69. Male nauseous vomit. Blood sugar reading earlier this morning was 87. Now lightheaded and dizzy. BLS priority, FDMS, 0933 hours, not half hydro.

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Good morning, young man. We're out. We'll be switching to TAC 2. Do you have a number for the vessel out there? 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

7 Jackson Street between Lake Street and Main Street. 69. 69-year-old male, nauseous, vomiting. Blood sugar reading of 87 earlier today. Now complaining of lightheaded and dizziness. BLS priority, FDMS. 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BLS priority, FDMS. 09, 39 hours, neck. 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
1: This is the Youngstown base. I have nobody showing on the board here.
0: Nothing, no response yet from Lewiston 1. Would you like us to see if Mercy's available for you?
1: That's affirmative.

Fire Control to Youngstown. Go ahead. Mercy 90 is going to be heading here. They're covering our call. That's affirmative, sir. Heading to, you're going to be heading to your call from that reactive hall. 10-4.

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34 Tri-Town. Your bariatric stretcher is requested mutual aid City of Lockport, 177. 177 Pine Street, the lower apartment, using the front entrance, between High and McGrain. Need a Tri-Town. 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City of Lockport is on scene, has plenty of manpower. 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

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Between Whiting and Twin City Memorial Highway, that'll be DeGraff. Heat detector coming from the first floor kitchen and also the old fire panel. 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

Yeah, Caffrey, roll seat correction southwalk for EMS 5562, 5562 Davison Road. Caller did not give an apartment between Lock Haven and Lincoln. But a 38-year-old female with neck pain, onset of approximately 365 days. 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I believe the caller is going to either be in the lobby or waiting at the door. For the 38-year-old female neck pain onset of last year. 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
0: 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Hey, route to Nelson Hopkins.
1: 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We don't know, Rice Corner, Twin City was unavailable. Still waiting on them.

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1: 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Shortly, they're just waiting for their EMT to get to bell.
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County Fire, 309. 309. 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

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NTF Heat Tech 1. 10:39 hours, 9:30.

Maritime Fire Control to Burr Gulch Truck Community, EMS 2600-2600, A as in Adam, Niagara Falls Boulevard. It's going to be Alderwood at Wheatfield Assisted Living between Cy and Whitmer for the 80. A 0-year-old female fell, laceration to the head, altered mental status, bleeding is controlled. ALS priority, FDEMA. Repeating to Burkholz, Tri-Community, EMS 2600, 2600 Niagara, 2600 A as in Adam, Niagara Falls Boulevard. Alderwood at Wheatfield Assisted Living, between Cy and Whitmer for the 80. A 0-year-old female fell, laceration to the head. Altered mental status, bleeding is controlled. ALS priority, FDMS, 10:43 hours, neck and fire trouble.

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0: Clear of suburban returning.
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1: 3M1.
0: And just confirming, are you in route?
1: We were, but you guys said you were going to be towing us out for UCPA on Warb Road, and our assistant chief said he could handle Elderwood.
0: Okay, so the call that I had not just had.
1: Correct.
0: Okay, I'm going to be dispatching that one.

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0: Marysville, City of Lockport. Requested Hi and John for the two vehicle crash, unknown injuries. Now Lockport PD saying one person complaining of head pain. Repeating to City of Lockport. You requested Hi and John. LPD is on location with a two vehicle crash, stating now that one person complaining of head pain. 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Nine M seven, fire control. 9M7, go ahead, Chief.
1: I'm on location with LPD on that accident. I will take you in a minute.
0: I appreciate that. You're on location.

Alright, Fire Control 2, Tri-Community Unit 1 and 2, setting the tone for both your EMS calls with Purple at Elderwood Assisted Living as well as 6451 on Ward Road. 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

Vernon Kelch, Shawnee. Your request is mutually with Burkholz for their EMS call. Elderwood Assisted Living, 2600 A is in Adam, Niagara Falls Boulevard. 2600 A is in Adam, Niagara Falls Boulevard. Consign Whitmer. Went in room 303 for the 80-year-old female fell with a head laceration, ALS priority. Repeating to Shawnee. You requested mutual aid with Burkholz for their first EMS at Elderwood, 2600 A is in Adam, Niagara Falls Boulevard. Find a room 303 for the 80-year-old female that fell, lacerations to the head, altered mental. ALS priority will be on FDMS for a control clear at 1059.

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0: EMS 23 has made captain on dispatch. Go ahead, Chief. Is Hazmat 1 within eyesight of you?
1: Thank you, I can speed up the right here. Thanks.
0: All right, I left an item on Hazmat 1 that I need.

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1: Are you able to assist LPD or correction LFD in a motor vehicle accident at High and John? They're requesting a mutual aid ambulance.
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1: 10-4, we'll advise them of your distance. It's going to be at High Street and John Street. Two vehicles. They're just looking for one patient transport. Do you need tones for that?
0: Negative. 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
0: 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Do you need any additional tones or will you be all set?
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1: 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So we're going to room 303.
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Gray, Fire Control City, Lockport, 30 in a Bryce Corner, is your ambulance mutual aid, 297 Union Street, 297 on Union between Vine and Adam, for a 65-year-old male, difficulty breathing, wheezing, requesting a cold approach, ALS priority, and Sentinel if you have one. Repeating the City of Lockport, 3rd EMS call, Bryce Corner is your ambulance mutual aid, 297 Union Street, 297 on Union between Vine and Adam. Patient will be on the front porch. For a 65-year-old male, difficulty breathing, wheezing, requesting a cold approach. ALS priority, your entrance on LFD Tap 1. 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

Fire Control 2 Lewiston 1, EMS calls the Niagara Crossing Hotel, 100 Center Street, 100 on Center, going to room 422 for a 73-year-old male fell on the floor, going to be an Apple Watch notification, and having difficulty breathing. GLS standard, you'll instantly be in EMS. Repeating to Lewiston 1, EMS call at Niagara Crossing Hotel, 100 Center Street, 100 on Center, going to room 422. Have a 73-year-old female that fell on the floor. This is upgraded to ALS with difficulty breathing. Your incident will be on FDMS. Fire control clear at 1117.

And thank you for control to Lewiston. One second set of tones for your EMF call at the Niagara Crossing at 100 Center Street, room 422. That'll be an ALS priority call. Repeating to Lewiston, one second set of tones for your EMS at Niagara Crossing, 100 Center, from 422 for the 73-year-old male that fell with difficulty breathing. ALS priority, LVNF, TMS, fire control clear, 1123.

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0: 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ALS priority and symptom of TMS. 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ALS priority, you'll be on FDMS. Fire control cleared at 1147.
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Air Control, City Lock Court, additional EMS, 186 Green Street, 1869 Green, between North Transit and Holly. 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BLS priority, you'll be an LSD Task 1, for control clear, 1237.

at St. Martin Lutheran Church, 322 Old Falls Boulevard, 322 Old Falls Boulevard between Louisa Street and Brothers. Coming in as a Zone 1 general fire alarm. 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Repeating our tunnel under Truck 1, dispatch for a fire alarm at St. Martin Lutheran Church, 322 Old Falls Boulevard, 322 Old Falls Boulevard. Coming in as Zone 1 general fire alarm. 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

3277. 3277. 3277. 3277. 3277. 3277. 3277. 3277. 3277. 3277. 3277. 3277. 3277. 3277. 3277. 3277. 3277. 3277. 3277. 3277. 3277. 3277. 3277. 3277. 3277. 3277. 3277. 3277. 3277. 3277. 3277. 3277. 3277. 3277. 3277. 3277. 3277. 3277. 3277. 3277. 3277. 3277. 3277. 3277. 3277. 3277. 3277. 3277. 3277. 3277. 3277. 3277. 3277. 3277. 3277. 3277. 3277. 3277. 3277. 3277. 3277. 3277. 3277. 3277. 3277. 3277. 3277. 3277. 3277. 3277. 3277. 3277. 3277. 3277. 3277. 3277. 3277. 3277. 3277. 3277. 3277. 3277. 3277. 3277. 3277. 3277. 3277. 3277. 3277. 3277. 3277. 3277. 3277. 3277. 3277

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It'll be at the Erie Canal Parking at Beagle Road. 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
1: 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Airplane 2, Whiteville, you'll have Twin City 243 coming from Boulevard and 290. Airplane EMS 24, go ahead.
4: 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We're back in the county.
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Fire Control to Lewiston 1 EMS 790 Fairchild Place 790 on Fairchild between North 8th and North 7th. 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
1: All right, Fire Control 2, Lewiston, 1 second set of tone. 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For the 92-year-old female, difficulty breathing in and out of consciousness, ALS priority. Repeating to Lewiston, 1 second set of tones. They're coming EMS mutual aid to the scene. 790 Fairchild Place between North 8th and North 7th. For the 92-year-old female, difficulty breathing in and out of consciousness. ALS priority, instance on FDMS, fire control clear, 1359.

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0: 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EMS 20, go ahead. 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Temporary EMS 20, you're responding 790 Fairchild at 1401.

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For a female in her 70s that fell, unknown injuries, BLS priority, and sent on FDMS. 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

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He came out at Wheatfield Heath, 2890 Niagara Falls Boulevard, Room 6. They have a 3-year-old male in respiratory distress. He's been given 2 rounds of albuterol and now on room oxygen. ALS priority. St. Johnsburg, Tri Community, EMS at Wheatfield Heath, 2890 Niagara Falls Boulevard, Room 6. A 3-year-old male in respiratory distress. He's been given 2 rounds of albuterol. Now on room oxygen. ALS priority at the EMS, 1508 Niagara County Fire Control.

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We feel pediatrics 2890 Niagara Falls Boulevard, room number 6. 3-year-old male in respiratory distress. 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

0: Fire Control Wilson in South Wilson. EMS call 3848 Wilson Youngstown Road between Youngstown and Daniels. The 73-year-old female who fell out of a wheelchair is requesting a lift assist to be listed. Wilson, South Wilson, EMS 3848 Wilson Youngstown Road between Youngstown Road and Daniels Road for a 73-year-old female who fell out of her wheelchair. She's requesting a lift assist. Vila Standard, FTEMS 1515, Niagara County Fire Control.
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Birchill to Wendeville, assisting a patient, 18 Alexander Parkway. 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An 80-year-old female sat down, now she's unable to get up, requesting a lift assist. The lift standard recommended, you'll be on schema. 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She's requesting a lift assist, the lift standard recommended, you'll be on a CMS, 1524 Niagara County Fire. 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

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ULSD are recommended, UBS, EMS. 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

Burksville, the right corner, the 0 second Fennett zone. Miller Hose automatic, mutually to the right corner. 3962 Lockport Olcott Road in the basement apartment between Wheeler Road and Rasky Heights. For the 26-year-old male with tooth pain and unable to ambulate, the illustrator recommended that incident on FTMS. 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

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Between Erie Avenue and Old Falls Boulevard, you have a 36-year-old male stuck in a stair chair. 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If you have standard recommended, you'll be on TFT TAC 1, 1539 there. County Fire.

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for Joel Sinulak for assisting a resident 45 Ontario Street in apartment 208 between Church and Canal Street. They say that their apartment door is stuck and they can't get it open. You'll be on LSD TAC 1.

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1: Good.
0: Miller Hose is under second set of tones, and both Mercy units that are available are west of 425.

0: No, I don't think so.
1: Hello, who's this?
0: Give me a second, I'm trying to find a driver.
1: Yeah, you were very low. You're trying to find a driver?
0: Yeah, you were low.
1: Well, see if you have a lot of feedback on that radio.
0: Yeah, Miller Jose here. I've got a driver coming from South Coast to help me out. He'll be here in a few minutes.
1: Copy. Driver and route to the house.

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That'll be in tandem between Sherwood Court and Erie Avenue for the 57-year-old female coughing up phlegm, difficulty breathing, ALS query recommended. You'll be in an TFT Tap 1. Repeating to Engine 6, EMS 1487, 1487 Sherwood Avenue between Sherwood Court and Erie Avenue for the 57-year-old female coughing up phlegm, difficulty breathing. ALS priority recommended. You'll be on NTFC Tap 1, 1547, Nutter County Flair.

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1: 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Are you calling dispatch?
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You'll find that off Longcroft. Bring 93-year-old female, weak and having chest pain. 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Repeating to South Lot 4, EMS, 99 Windermere Road, off of Longcroft. Bring 93-year-old female, chest pain and weakness. 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
1: Looks like we got an EMT en route to Station 2 on a delayed response.
0: 10-4, would they be able to attack race quarters as ambulance?
1: Yeah, they should be able to.
0: 10-4, race quarters, is your copy?
3: Okay, we're behind all carriers. 10-4. Hello, Jose, Fire Control. We're back in the hall. 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
1: Yep.

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ALS priority recommended. You'll be in a FEMA. Repeating to Beacon and Tri-Community, EMS call 5064. 5064 Shawnee Road between Upper Mountain and Stolting. You have a 2-year-old, difficulty breathing. It could be heard crying in the background. Apparently they were choking on something that they were eating. ALS priority recommended. You'll be in FDMS 1641 there, County Fire.

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Bird Control of Harland, Mercy, EMS 3045, 3045 Johnson Creek Road, between Mill and Bradley. 83-year-old male had a singable episode, now has a decreased loss of consciousness. Alice Bird, you recommended it, you'll be off EMS. Repeating to Harland and Mercy, EMS 3045, 3045 Johnson Creek Road, between Mill Street and Bradley. For an 83-year-old male, ill, had a singable episode. Now there's a decreased loss of consciousness. ALS Ferry recommended. 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

0: Bird Control to Wilson, South Wilson, Alcott, your ALS 2895 Wilson, Cambria Road, between Rayleigh and Hyde. If a 71-year-old female, diaphoretic, lightheaded, had gallbladder surgery this morning, ALS priority recommended, you'll be in FTMS. Repeat, Wilson, South Wilson, Alcott, your ALS 2895, 2895 Wilson, Cambria Road, between Bradley and Hyde. If a 71-year-old female, diaphoretic, lightheaded, had gallbladder surgery this morning, ALS priority recommended, you'll be in FTMS 1651 there, County Fire.
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0: Bird Patrol to all Pat Base. 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
1: 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Thank you.

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Barker. You have a fire alarm activation. Lake Mariner, 7725 Lake Road. You have a commercial fire alarm activation coming from a smoke detector in zone 554. You'll be on FDTAC 1. Review your burglary of a fire alarm activation, 7725 Lake Road. That'll be at Lake Mariner. 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You'll be on FDTAC 1, 1716, or County Fire.

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1: 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So I'm sorry, just to advise, they didn't have an exact location for where zone 554 is.
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He has an allergic history, no epi. ALS 30 recommended, you'll be on LFT Tech 1, 1722, narcotic flare.

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Patrol Race Horrors, Mercy, EMS 5881 West Jackson Street, between Niagara Street and Plank Road. There's a 77-year-old male with upper abdominal pain and difficulty breathing. It was very recommended. You'll be on EMS. Repeating Race Horrors and Mercy, EMS 5881 West Jackson Street, between Niagara Street and Plank Road. 32-year-old male with upper abdominal pain and difficulty breathing. It was very recommended. You'll be in a CMS, 1808, Niagara County Fire.

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0: Park Hill, Gas Park, Tri-Town, EMS, 3562, Orange Fork Road. Patrol allocation requesting an evaluation of a male with left leg and left shoulder pain after he put his motorcycle into a ditch. Repeating the Gas Park and Tri-Town motor vehicle accident. Occurred approximately 20 minutes ago. Patrols on location requesting evaluation of a male with left leg pain, left shoulder pain, and head pain. It was standard recommended you'll be on FD TAC 1, 1812, Niagara County Fire.
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0: Park Patrol, Salak for EMS 243, 243 on South Street between Erie and Washburn. Outside for the 22-year-old male with abdominal pain and side pain. VLS Surgery recommended. You'll be on LSD Tech 1. Repeating to Salak for EMS 243 South Street between Erie and Washburn. Outside for the 22-year-old male with lower abdominal pain. VLS Surgery recommended. You'll be on LSD Tech 1, 1816, or County Fire. Tritone M7 to Tritone 1.
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0: 1,
1: go ahead.
0: I'll
1: meet
0: you on scene.
1: Tritone 1, copy.
0: Copy, Tritone, you're in route.

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Patrol's on location. They were there for a burglar alarm. Also say that the fire alarm is going off. You'll be on LC Tac 1. 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PC's on location for a burglar alarm. Also said that fire alarm is going off. You'll be on LC Tac 1, 1818, Niagara County Fire.

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Repeating to Niagara Active, you have a fire alarm activation, 7120 Lower Road, between Woodland Avenue and Military Road. Residential fire alarm coming from zone 19, which is the mud room. 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

Fire Control Engine 4 investigates smoke in the backyard. 509 Division between Gresham and the off of Erie. One caller reporting smoke in the backyard, possibly a bonfire. Repeating, Engine 4 investigate smoke in the backyard, possibly a open burn. 509 Division off of Erie. Use NTFG Tag 1. NTU can disregard the box alarm for that.

Park show up about near the fire alarm activation at our lady at P5285 Lewiston Road, between Burton Drive and Kenneth Avenue. Called in by the alarm company, and they say they have two fire alarm pole stations, one on the left B by the stairs. Then they had an additional alarm that came as a trouble fire trip to Niagara County. You'll be on FT Tech 1. Repeating up from all, they have a fire alarm activation early in a piece, 5285 Lewiston Road between Burton Drive and Kenneth Avenue. Two fire alarm pole stations, one west B by the stairs, and an additional alarm that came in as a trouble fire trip to Niagara County. You'll be on FDA attack 1, 1851, Niagara County Fire.

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Bird Patrol, City of Lockport. You're being requested by patrol. 1001 Lincoln Avenue at Briarwood Manor. It's going to be outside the facility for a 941 transport. I repeat, the City of Lockport, you're being requested by patrol outside of Briarwood Manor, 1001 Lincoln Avenue, between Lincoln Place and Nixon Place for 941 transport. You'll be on LFC Tap 1, 1918, our county fire.

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